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0: Hit after hit after hit. 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
1: I'm Ted Jessup. Here's what's happening. The Port of Thunder Bay appears to be heading toward a new modern record for shipping volumes this year. Chief Executive Officer Chris Hankinen says nearly a million metric tons of grain was moved last month. The total cargo was over 1.3 million, and that's a 17% increase over the same month last year. He says that puts the port on pace to surpass 11 million tons for the first time since 1997.
2: We've seen about a 10% increase in our shipments this year over last, which is really something. And I think that you certainly could see the volumes exceeding 10 million tons again this year. We have no reason to indicate that the summer grain volumes won't be good.
1: Another positive last month was the number of vessels in port, 56 in July compared with 51 last year. The unemployment picture in the Thunder Bay area was unchanged in the first full month of the summer. According to Stat Canada figures, the rate for July was at 5.2%, the same as it was in June. Provincial unemployment was pegged at 6.8, down from 7% in June. There were three new wildland fires in the northwest region yesterday. That makes the total 112, with a dozen not under control. Seven fires are classed as being held, and six are under control. One of the most destructive wildfires raging in British Columbia has claimed at least one life in the Okanagan Lake area. RCMP in Penticton report that an 80-year-old woman from northwest of Sumberland died while trying to escape the Bald Range fire with a family member. She was among more than 20,000 ordered to flee their homes Friday night after the fire erupted hours earlier and raced towards the communities of Sumberland and Peachland. A young girl is in hospital being treated for non-life-threatening injuries after she was attacked by a bear outside her family's home east of Vancouver. The BC Conservation Officer Service says the three-year-old encountered an adult black bear while she played on a backyard deck in Maple Ridge late yesterday morning. A nearby parent intervened and chased the bear away. Mounties say the animal soon returned multiple times, and it was decided to shoot it since it appeared aggressive. The union representing more than 4,600 members at General Motors facilities says negotiations with the company start today in Toronto. Uniform says GM is the next U.S. automaker chosen for contract talks after it recently reached a deal with Ford. The workers represented in the negotiations work in facilities across Ontario, including the Oshawa Assembly Plant, as well as its operations in St. Catharines and Woodstock. And Israel's prime minister rejected U.S. President Donald Trump's recently announced deal for Gaza and says Israeli forces won't withdraw from the Palestinian territory until Hamas disarms. More details are becoming known on the deal between Iran and Oman to manage the Strait of Hormuz. Tehran suggests that the vessels linked to countries it deemed hostile will be barred. Iranians have also reiterated six uncompromising demands for the U.S. that include lifting its naval blockade on Iranian ships. For more details on these and other stories, log on to tvnewswatch.com. That's news. Sports is next.
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1: The Blue Jays couldn't come up with another extra inning win in Philadelphia. They lost 7-6 and 12 yesterday and are back at home tonight opening a series with the Boston Red Sox, who lost 4-3 to the Athletics. Other big league highlights: Atlanta outlasted the Yankees 2-1 and 10. San Diego hammered Houston 7-2. Milwaukee edged Minnesota 4-3 in 10 innings. Arizona doubled the Dodgers 4-2. And the Chicago White Sox beat Cleveland 5-3. Canadian hopes were dashed at the National Bank Open in Toronto. Leila Fernandez of Laval, Quebec, was eliminated by 11th-seeded Naomi Osaka of Japan, 6-4, 6-4 in the round of 16. Michael Brennan made five consecutive birdies to pull away from Bo Hostler and closed with a 6-under-64 to win the Wyndham Championship. Mackenzie Hughes of Dundas, Ontario, finished in a nine-way tie for 29th at 8-under. In the WNBA, Minnesota guard Caleb McBride set a league record with 10 three-pointers in a 103-90 win over Dallas. She ended the game with 43 points. Other action: New York trounced Vegas 111-71, Washington over Phoenix 95-75, and Golden State stopped LA 84-78. And former NBA coach Don Nelson has died. He was 86. Nelson is the second winningest coach in league history, although he never won a championship. He did win five titles as a player with the Boston Celtics. That's sports. I'm Ted Jessup.
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0: Energy weather.
1: Sunny periods today, a high of 25, overcast tonight with a low of 13, and then sunshine with possible showers tomorrow afternoon, a high of 26. Right now, 12.
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1: 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Rapidly evolving situations and extreme fire hazards are contributing to escalated fire behavior and producing smoke in many areas of the province. Stay informed about the current wildland fire situation by monitoring official information sources like ontario.ca/forestfires, following the directions from the Ontario Provincial Police and local authorities, and adhering to any ministerial orders, including evacuation orders, implementation orders, and restricted fire zones imposed by the ministry. 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Ontario has activated additional frontline resources to help Ontarians access the support they need. 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Entering the area of an active wildland fire can hinder response efforts and compromise the safety of firefighting crews and emergency personnel. 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
1: I'm Ted Jessup. Here's what's happening. Hundreds came out to the community auditorium on Saturday as Jordan Staal brought the Stanley Cup there. The Carolina Hurricanes captain spent a couple of hours posing for photos with fans who wanted to celebrate with him. Earlier in the day, he also made a stop at the Thunder Bay Regional Health Sciences Center on his special day with the Stanley Cup. There are two more candidates in the city's ward elections in October. A university faculty member, Stefan Leonard Koziora, has filed for the race in Current River Ward. And in Northwood, Saeed Kabir announced his intentions. He finished second in the 2022 election. There are now two dozen candidates for mayor and council, with the deadline of the 21st being only 11 days away. The major Cumberland Street revitalization project continues this summer. Local businesses are feeling the impact. Misty Bernst is a co-owner of the Vinyl Frontier.
2: Well, it's most definitely affecting us. This is our first summer with the extended hours, so it's a little bit hard to tell since we're open 2 more days a week right now. But there's definitely a little bit of a slowdown. The good thing with the record community is when they have something they want, they go the extra mile to find it. And I also feel that we've built a good reputation, and we have a lot of good collectors that like to come here.
1: The overall comment from affected businesses is the construction period may be a bother, but the end product will be worth it. In sports, the Blue Jays dropped the finale in Philadelphia 76 in 12 innings. They are back at home tonight against Boston. And over the weekend, the Border Cats closed out their season in Duluth. They crushed the Huskies 24-5 on Saturday. They finished the Northwoods League season at 27-41. That's news and sports. I'm Ted Jessup.
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0: Energy weather.
1: Sunny periods today, a high of 25, overcast tonight with a low of 13, and then sunshine with possible showers tomorrow afternoon, a high of 26. Right now, 12.

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3: If you ever go to kindergarten school, it's going to be the specialist day of your life. 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
1: I'm Ted Jessup. Here's what's happening. The Port of Thunder Bay appears to be heading toward a new modern record for shipping volumes this year. Chief Executive Officer Chris Hankinen says nearly a million metric tons of grain was moved last month. The total cargo was over 1.3 million, and that's a 17% increase over the same month last year. He says that puts the port on pace to surpass 11 million tons for the first time since 1997.
2: We've seen about a 10% increase in our shipments this year over last, which is really something. And I think that you certainly could see the volumes exceeding 10 million tons again this year. We have no reason to indicate that the summer grain volumes won't be good.
1: Another positive last month was the number of vessels in port, 56 in July compared with 51 last year. The unemployment picture in the Thunder Bay area was unchanged in the first full month of the summer. According to Stat Canada figures, the rate for July was at 5.2%, the same as it was in June. Provincial unemployment was pegged at 6.8, down from 7% in June. There were three new wildland fires in the northwest region yesterday. That makes the total 112, with a dozen not under control. Seven fires are classed as being held, and six are under control. One of the most destructive wildfires raging in British Columbia has claimed at least one life in the Okanagan Lake area. RCMP in Penticton report that an 80-year-old woman from northwest of Summerland died while trying to escape the Bald Range fire with a family member. She was among more than 20,000 ordered to flee their homes Friday night after the fire erupted hours earlier and raced towards the communities of Summerland and Peachland. A young girl is in hospital being treated for non-life-threatening injuries after she was attacked by a bear outside her family's home east of Vancouver. The BC Conservation Officer Service says the three-year-old encountered an adult black bear while she played on a backyard deck in Maple Ridge late yesterday morning. A nearby parent intervened and chased the bear away. Mounties say the animal soon returned multiple times, and it was decided to shoot it since it appeared aggressive. The union representing more than 4,600 members at General Motors facilities says negotiations with the company start today in Toronto. Uniform says GM is the next U.S. automaker chosen for contract talks after it recently reached a deal with Ford. The workers represented in the negotiations work in facilities across Ontario, including the Oshawa Assembly Plant, as well as its operations in St. Catharines and Woodstock. And Israel's prime minister rejected U.S. President Donald Trump's recently announced deal for Gaza and says Israeli forces won't withdraw from the Palestinian territory until Hamas disarms. More details are becoming known on the deal between Iran and Oman to manage the Strait of Hormuz. Tehran suggests that the vessels linked to countries it deemed hostile will be barred. Iranians have also reiterated six uncompromising demands for the U.S. that include lifting its naval blockade on Iranian ships. For more details on these and other stories, log on to tvnewswatch.com. That's news. 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
1: The Blue Jays couldn't come up with another extra inning win in Philadelphia. They lost 7-6 and 12 yesterday and are back at home tonight, opening a series with the Boston Red Sox, who lost 4-3 to the Athletics. 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San Diego hammered Houston 7-2. Milwaukee edged Minnesota 4-3 in 10 innings. Arizona doubled the Dodgers 4-2. And the Chicago White Sox beat Cleveland 5-3. Canadian hopes were dashed at the National Bank Open in Toronto. Leila Fernandez of Laval, Quebec, was eliminated by 11th-seeded Naomi Osaka of Japan 6-4, 6-4 in the round of 16. Michael Brennan made five consecutive birdies to pull away from Bo Hostler and closed with a 6-under-64 to win the Wyndham Championship. Mackenzie Hughes of Dundas, Ontario, finished in a nine-way tie for 29th at 8-under. In the WNBA, Minnesota guard Caleb McBride set a league record with 10 three-pointers in a 103-90 win over Dallas. She ended the game with 43 points. Other action: New York trounced Vegas 111-71, Washington over Phoenix 95-75, and Golden State topped L.A. 84-78. And former NBA coach Don Nelson has died. He was 86. Nelson is the second winningest coach in league history. Although he never won a championship, he did win five titles as a player with the Boston Celtics. That's sports. I'm Ted Jessup.
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0: Energy weather.
1: Sunny periods today, a high of 25. Overcast tonight with a low of 13. And then sunshine with possible showers tomorrow afternoon, a high of 26. Right now, 12.
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1: I'm Ted Jessup. Here's what's happening. Hundreds came out to the community auditorium on Saturday as Jordan Stahl brought the Stanley Cup there. The Carolina Hurricanes captain spent a couple of hours posing for photos with fans who wanted to celebrate with him. Earlier in the day, he also made a stop at the Thunder Bay Regional Health Sciences Center on his special day with the Stanley Cup. There are two more candidates in the city's ward elections in October. A university faculty member, Stefan Leonard Koziora, has filed for the race in Current River Ward. And in Northwood, Saeed Kabir announced his intentions. He finished second in the 2022 election. There are now two dozen candidates for mayor and council, with the deadline of the 21st being only 11 days away. The major Cumberland Street revitalization project continues this summer. Local businesses are feeling the impact. Misty Bernst is a co-owner of the Vinyl Frontier.
2: Well, it's most definitely affecting us. This is our first summer with the extended hours, so it's a little bit hard to tell since we're open 2 more days a week right now. But there's definitely a little bit of a slowdown. The good thing with the record community is when they have something they want, they go the extra mile to find it. And I also feel that we've built a good reputation, and we have a lot of good collectors that like to come here.
1: The overall comment from affected businesses is the construction period may be a bother, but the end product will be worth it. In sports, the Blue Jays dropped the finale in Philadelphia 76 in 12 innings. They are back at home tonight against Boston. And over the weekend, the Border Cats closed out their season in Duluth. They crushed the Huskies 24-5 on Saturday. They finished the Northwoods League season at 27-41. That's news and sports. I'm Ted Jessup.
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1: Sunny periods today, a high of 25, overcast tonight with a low of 13, and then sunshine with possible showers tomorrow afternoon, a high of 26. Right now, 12.

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1: I'm Ted Jessup. Here's what's happening. The Port of Thunder Bay appears to be heading toward a new modern record for shipping volumes this year. Chief Executive Officer Chris Hankinen says nearly a million metric tons of grain was moved last month. The total cargo was over 1.3 million, and that's a 17% increase over the same month last year. He says that puts the port on pace to surpass 11 million tons for the first time since 1997.
2: We've seen about a 10% increase in our shipments this year over last, which is really something. And I think that you certainly could see the volumes exceeding 10 million tons again this year. We have no reason to indicate that the summer grain volumes won't be good.
1: Another positive last month was the number of vessels in port, 56 in July compared with 51 last year. The unemployment picture in the Thunder Bay area was unchanged in the first full month of the summer. According to Stat Canada figures, the rate for July was at 5.2%, the same as it was in June. Provincial unemployment was pegged at 6.8, down from 7% in June. There were three new wildland fires in the northwest region yesterday. That makes the total 112, with a dozen not under control. Seven fires are classed as being held, and six are under control. One of the most destructive wildfires raging in British Columbia has claimed at least one life in the Okanagan Lake area. RCMP in Penticton report that an 80-year-old woman from northwest of Sumberland died while trying to escape the Bald Range fire with a family member. She was among more than 20,000 ordered to flee their homes Friday night after the fire erupted hours earlier and raced towards the communities of Summerland and Peachland. A young girl is in hospital being treated for non-life-threatening injuries after she was attacked by a bear outside her family's home east of Vancouver. The BC Conservation Officer Service says the three-year-old encountered an adult black bear while she played on a backyard deck in Maple Ridge late yesterday morning. A nearby parent intervened and chased the bear away. Mounties say the animal soon returned multiple times and it was decided to shoot it since it appeared aggressive. The union representing more than 4,600 members at General Motors facilities says negotiations with the company start today in Toronto. Uniform says GM is the next U.S. automaker chosen for contract talks after it recently reached a deal with Ford. The workers represented in the negotiations work in facilities across Ontario, including the Oshawa Assembly Plant, as well as its operations in St. Catharines and Woodstock. And Israel's prime minister rejected U.S. President Donald Trump's recently announced deal for Gaza and says Israeli forces won't withdraw from the Palestinian territory until Hamas disarms. More details are becoming known on the deal between Iran and Oman to manage the Strait of Hormuz. Tehran suggests that the vessels linked to countries it deemed hostile will be barred. Iranians have also reiterated six uncompromising demands for the U.S. that include lifting its naval blockade on Iranian ships. For more details on these and other stories, log on to tvnewswatch.com. That's news. Sports is next.
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1: The Blue Jays couldn't come up with another extra inning win in Philadelphia. They lost 7-6 and 12 yesterday and are back at home tonight, opening a series with the Boston Red Sox, who lost 4-3 to the Athletics. Other big league highlights: Atlanta outlasted the Yankees 2-1 and 10. San Diego hammered Houston 7-2. Milwaukee edged Minnesota 4-3 in 10 innings. Arizona doubled the Dodgers 4-2. And the Chicago White Sox beat Cleveland 5-3. Canadian hopes were dashed at the National Bank Open in Toronto. Leila Fernandez of Laval, Quebec, was eliminated by 11th-seeded Naomi Osaka of Japan, 6-4, 6-4 in the round of 16. Michael Brennan made five consecutive birdies to pull away from Bo Hostler and closed with a 6-under-64 to win the Wyndham Championship. Mackenzie Hughes of Dundas, Ontario, finished in a nine-way tie for 29th at 8-under. In the WNBA, Minnesota guard Caleb McBride set a league record with 10 three-pointers in a 103-90 win over Dallas. She ended the game with 43 points. Other action: New York trounced Vegas 111-71, Washington over Phoenix 95-75, and Golden State stopped LA 84-78. And former NBA coach Don Nelson has died. He was 86. Nelson is the second winningest coach in league history, although he never won a championship. He did win five titles as a player with the Boston Celtics. That's sports. I'm Ted Jessup.
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1: Sunny periods today, a high of 25. Overcast tonight with a low of 13. And then sunshine with possible showers tomorrow afternoon, a high of 26. Right now, 12.
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1: I'm Ted Jessup. Here's what's happening. Hundreds came out to the community auditorium on Saturday as Jordan Staal brought the Stanley Cup there. The Carolina Hurricanes captain spent a couple of hours posing for photos with fans who wanted to celebrate with him. Earlier in the day, he also made a stop at the Thunder Bay Regional Health Sciences Center on his special day with the Stanley Cup. There are two more candidates in the city's ward elections in October. A university faculty member, Stefan Leonard Koziora, has filed for the race in Current River Ward. And in Northwood, Saeed Kabir announced his intentions. He finished second in the 2022 election. There are now two dozen candidates for mayor and council, with the deadline of the 21st being only 11 days away. The major Cumberland Street revitalization project continues this summer. Local businesses are feeling the impact. Misty Bernst is a co-owner of the Vinyl Frontier.
2: Well, it's most definitely affecting us. This is our first summer with the extended hours, so it's a little bit hard to tell since we're open two more days a week right now. But there's definitely a little bit of a slowdown. The good thing with the record community is when they have something they want, they go the extra mile to find it. And I also feel that we've built a good reputation, and we have a lot of good collectors that like to come here.
1: The overall comment from affected businesses is the construction period may be a bother, but the end product will be worth it. In sports, the Blue Jays dropped the finale in Philadelphia 76 in 12 innings. They are back at home tonight against Boston. And over the weekend, the Border Cats closed out their season in Duluth. They crushed the Huskies 24-5 on Saturday. They finished the Northwoods League season at 27-41. That's news and sports. I'm Ted Jessup.
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0: Energy weather.
1: Sunny periods today, a high of 25, overcast tonight with a low of 13, and then sunshine with possible showers tomorrow afternoon, a high of 26. Right now, 12.
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1: Due to the high to extreme fire hazard, increased wildland fire activity, and the current fire load, the Ministry of Natural Resources has declared a restricted fire zone for the Northwest Fire Region and parts of the Northeast Fire Region. The areas impacted are from the southwest border of the U.S., Manitoba, and Ontario, north along the Manitoba border to southwest of the Echoing River, southeast to 40 kilometers northeast of the community of Kitchenimekusib, east to 73 kilometers northwest of the community of Attawapiskat, south to 12 kilometers south of Highway 11, west to the northeast tip of Sandlink Lakes, south following Sandlink Creek to Northeast Bay on McKay Lake, following the eastern shore of McKay Lake to the Pick River, south along the Pick River to Lake Superior, Canada-U.S. border. Outdoor fires are banned. 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
1: Music you need to hear. Coming up, another 30-minute energy shot is on the way.
2: Due to the high to extreme fire hazard, increased wildland fire activity, and the current fire load, the Ministry of Natural Resources has declared a restricted fire zone for the Northwest Fire Region and parts of the Northeast Fire Region. The areas impacted are from the southwest border of the U.S., Manitoba and Ontario, north along the Manitoba border to southwest of the Echoing River, southeast to 40 kilometers northeast of the community of Kitchenimekusib, east to 73 kilometers northwest of the community of Attawapiskat, south to 12 kilometers south of Highway 11, west to the northeast tip of Sandlink Lakes, south following Sandlink Creek to Northeast Bay on McKay Lake, following the eastern shore of McKay Lake to the Pick River, south along the Pick River to Lake Superior, Canada-U.S. border. Outdoor fires are banned. For more details and a precise map of the restricted fire zone boundaries, visit the interactive fire map at ontario.ca/fireupdates. Follow MNR on social media at ON Forest Fires.
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1: I'm Brian Wyatt. Here's what's happening in Thunder Bay. The Port of Thunder Bay appears to be heading toward a new modern record for shipping volumes this year. Chief Executive Officer Chris Hakenin says nearly a million metric tons of grain was moved last month. Total cargo was over 1.3 million, and that is a 17% increase over the same month last year. He says that puts the port on pace to surpass 11 million metric tons for the first time since 1997.
2: We've seen about a 10% increase in our shipments this year over last, which is really something. And I think that you certainly could see the volumes exceeding 10 million tons again this year. We have no reason to indicate that the summer grain volumes won't be good.
1: Another positive last month was in the number of vessels in port, 56 in July, compared with 51 last year. The major Cumberland Street revitalization project continues this summer, and local businesses are feeling some of the impact. Misty Bernst is a co-owner of the Vinyl Frontier.
3: Well, it's most definitely affecting us. This is our first summer with the extended hours, so it's a little bit hard to tell since we're open 2 more days a week right now, but there's definitely a little bit of a slowdown. The good thing with the record community is when they have something they want, they go the extra mile to find it. And I also feel that we've built a good reputation, and we have a lot of good collectors that like to come here.
1: The overall comment from affected businesses is that the construction period may be a bother, but the end product is going to be worth it. After over 40 years, Firewood Crafts is closing as one of the owners is retiring. The craft shop has been a place for local artists and crafters to sell their products. Carrie Atkinson says it's time to pass the vision which built the success on the Algoma Street store to new hands.
4: It's been a long time, practically my whole adult life, running the business, and so it is kind of tough. It's hard to say goodbye, but it's time to do that. I need to retire and do something else.
1: Atkinson hopes that the commitment to local art will remain with new ownership. Hundreds came out to the community auditorium on Saturday as Jordan Stahl brought the Stanley Cup there. Carolina Hurricanes captain spent a couple of hours posing for photos with fans who wanted to celebrate with him. Earlier in the day, he also made a stop at the Thunder Bay Regional Health Sciences Center on his special day with the Stanley Cup. One of the most destructive wildfires raging in BC has claimed at least one life now in the Okanagan Lake area. RCMP in Penticton report that an 80-year-old woman from northwest of Summerlin died when trying to escape the Bald Range fire with a family member. She was among more than 20,000 ordered to flee their homes on Friday night after the fire erupted and raced toward the communities of Summerlin and Peachland. For more details on these and other stories, log on to tvnewswatch.com. That's news. I'll have sports next.
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1: The Blue Jays failed to sweep in Philadelphia, but it was a close one. They dropped the finale 7-6 in 12 innings. That makes their record 56-63, 3.5 games back of the final wild card spot as they open a home series with Boston. Red Sox lost their finale at home to the Athletics 4-3. Other highlights saw Atlanta edge the Yankees 2-1-10, Milwaukee over Minnesota 4-3-10, and the champion Dodgers fell to Arizona 4-2. In case you missed it over the weekend, the Border Cats ended their season Saturday in Duluth on a high note. They buried the Huskies 24-5 and finished up the Northwoods League season 27-41. Canadian hopes ended last night at the National Bank Open. Leila Fernandez of Laval dropped a 6-4, 6-4 decision to Japan's Naomi Osaka in fourth round play. 30th seeded Fernandez was the last Canadian standing in singles. Minnesota Lynx guard Kayla McBride set the WNBA single game record by making 10 three-pointers in a 103-90 victory over Dallas. She finished with a career high of 43 points. Toronto Tempo is back in action tonight in Atlanta. That's sports. I'm Brian Wyatt.
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8: Energy weather.
9: Mostly cloudy out there today. We could see patches of sunshine throughout the afternoon, though, with a high of 25. And then cloudy overnight tonight will drop down to 13. For tomorrow, slight chance for showers and a high of 26. And right now, we're up to 16.
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1: Live on the Waterfront is back at Marina Park on Wednesday night. 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Catherine Nemec, Raven Reed, and Shred Kelly will be up on stage. 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That will start at 6 with the Central Canada Slingshot Series for the 8 to 13-year-old drivers, and the regular races will start at 6. 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

0: 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We're still going to miss ya. Another 30-minute energy shot is on the way.
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2: Yeah. The Ministry of Natural Resources is actively responding to numerous high-complexity wildland fires across the province. Rapidly evolving situations and extreme fire hazards are contributing to escalated fire behavior and producing smoke in many areas of the province. Stay informed about the current wildland fire situation by monitoring official information sources like ontario.ca/forestfires, following the directions from the Ontario Provincial Police and local authorities, and adhering to any ministerial orders, including evacuation orders, implementation orders, and restricted fire zones imposed by the ministry. 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Fire rangers and emergency personnel are working hard to suppress active fires and keep communities safe. Entering the area of an active wildland fire can hinder response efforts and compromise the safety of firefighting crews and emergency personnel. 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

0: Facebook. 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
1: Back behind the mic and back to work. What up, Mario? Courtney Lopez here. Fired up to get to hang with you for the next few hours. 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
1: You're on Mario Lopez. Courtney stepped out of the studio for a minute, but left behind a random question for Fraser to ask. What do you got?
2: What is something that people would be surprised to find out that you've never learned how to do?
1: Well, I think you and everyone in the studio knows this. I've never learned, and I'm embarrassed to say this out loud, I've never learned how to use a computer, really.
2: That is true.
1: I'm not trying to be funny.
2: That's legitimately true.
1: I was at the age of when it came out, I was getting by just fine without really having to do it. And then when obviously it became part of our lifestyle, essentially, then at that point, you know, I had an assistant or a buddy help me out.
2: Masa!
1: So, or my wife. So that's why I've never ordered anything.
2: Yeah.
1: I honestly don't even know how to turn one on. I just know on the window, like, so when the kids leave something on in the computer, I just know to go to the corner and hit that little red dot to shut it off. I
2: get
1: the
2: mouse.
1: I just go to the corner and shut it off.
2: That's it.
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5: Due to the high to extreme fire hazard, increased wildland fire activity, and the current fire load, the Ministry of Natural Resources has declared a restricted fire zone for the Northwest Fire Region and parts of the Northeast Fire Region. The areas impacted are from the southwest border of the U.S., Manitoba, and Ontario, north along the Manitoba border to southwest of the Echoing River, southeast to 40 kilometers northeast of the community of Kitchenimekusib, east to 73 kilometers northwest of the community of Attawapiskat, south to 12 kilometers south of Highway 11, west to the northeast tip of Sandlink Lakes, south following Sandlink Creek to Northeast Bay on McKay Lake, following the eastern shore of McKay Lake to the Pick River, south along the Pick River to Lake Superior, Canada-U.S. border. Outdoor fires are banned. 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

0: 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Today's lesson in music history takes us back to the mid-60s and the song that introduced the world to the Monkees. I'm going to come back to reveal it next.
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1: You're on Mario Lopez. Time for today's music history lesson, going back to this week in 1966. That's when the Monkees released their first single.

0: Do you get haircut anxiety? What up, Mario Lopez here. Apparently, one in five men do, at least according to a new poll. Those who get haircut anxiety say they feel nervous asking their stylist or barber for a new hairstyle. I can't believe I'm even saying this. They've been afraid to ask for specific haircuts in the past, even when they really wanted it. Wait, do they think the barber's just going to start laughing at
1: it? It's not the barber's choice. It's your hair, so...
0: And the barber wants to mix it up.
1: Yeah, probably.
0: He wants to keep you happy. The study also found the average guy gets their hair cut 10 times per year and had the same hairstyle for 7 years. Now, when I was younger, I used to mix it up all the time. Now that I'm older, you know, you get older, you're a little more conservative. I keep it pretty consistent. When I was telling my
1: son... The height grows.
0: Subtly, I've made little changes, maybe a little higher. Sometimes it'll get a little longer in the back.
1: But it's pretty consistent.
0: Pretty consistent. So I was telling my son about his alpaca do that he's got to mix up. And come on, it's time to let that go. He goes, Dad, you've had the same hairstyle for 30 years. What do you know about hair?
1: Years.
0: I'm like, whoa, that hurt.
2: Coming up. More Mario Lopez coming up.
3: The Ministry of Natural Resources is actively responding to numerous high-complexity wildland fires across the province. Rapidly evolving situations and extreme fire hazards are contributing to escalated fire behavior and producing smoke in many areas of the province. Stay informed about the current wildland fire situation by monitoring official information sources like ontario.ca/forestfires, following the directions from the Ontario Provincial Police and local authorities, and adhering to any ministerial orders, including evacuation orders, implementation orders, and restricted fire zones imposed by the ministry. 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Ontario has activated additional frontline resources to help Ontarians access the support they need. Fire rangers and emergency personnel are working hard to suppress active fires and keep communities safe. Entering the area of an active wildland fire can hinder response efforts and compromise the safety of firefighting crews and emergency personnel. Please stay clear of wildland fires.
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1: You're on Mario Courtney Lopez. Music rolls on after some quick health buzz. Nostalgic fitness is trending. Break out the leg warmers.
2: Yes.
1: Gen Z ready for some jazzercise. TikTok overrun with clips from Jane Fonda aerobics to Tai Bo. Oh, Billy Blanks, get in there. Experts say it's all about going back to something that's fun and enjoyable, not so high intensity and exhausting.
2: Well, Tai Bo, that's fun. Tai Bo was intense and exhausting.
1: It was as intense as you wanted to make it. All right, let's get back to music.
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2: So, have you hopped on any of the maxing trends lately? You're all Mario Courtney Lopez. If you're somehow unfamiliar, The maxing trend is people looking for ways to optimize even the smallest details of their lives. From sleep to PTO, a little paid time off, to reading habits, new research is taken to the next level by figuring out the best way to max out the happiness of any given day.
3: Look, time with family tops the list, and the more time people spent with them, the happier they tended to be. Other ways included staying active, away from screens, and cutting down on your commute time if possible.
4: Also naps.
2: I feel very blessed to get to spend a lot of time with the family. Try to stay very active. Screens other than my phone, I'm pretty good and very lucky that the commute time is possible.
4: But the phone, you're always on the phone.
3: 3.5 hours
4: You're not on other screens.
2: Well, I'm not on other screens, but again, the phone is kind of like my computer, right?
4: Because
2: you know I don't use a computer. Another time, I'm having fun if I'm in the bathroom.
3: Which is 20 hours out of the day.
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0: Energy weather.
1: Partly cloudy, a low 12 overnight. Tomorrow, sunshine with a few clouds. Chance of an afternoon shower, a high 26. Cloudy tomorrow evening, a low 12. And for Wednesday, sunshine with a few clouds. Slight chance of showers in 24.
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1: You're on Mario Courtney Lopez, keeping the music and fun coming at you as Cordo shares one of the weird and or intriguing random thoughts that crosses her mind. What you got, honey?
2: So when I was in elementary school, we learned about a shape called a rhombus. And then I have never heard that word uttered again.
0: Oh, I remember the rhombus just because it sounded really cool. No, I don't remember the actual shape, but I remember the word, the rhombus, because it sounded like...
2: It sounds like if someone's figure.
3: By the way, I wouldn't know.
2: Like she looks
3: correct.
2: Like a rhombus.
0: What is the shape of a rhombus? Let's look it up real quick.
3: I don't know. Let's see.
0: What shape is a rhombus?
4: A rhombus is a four-sided geometric figure in which all four sides
3: are
4: the same length, and each of the two pairs of opposite sides are parallel to each other.
2: Yeah.
0: So a square.
4: This is from...
2: It's
3: like italics. It's like a square, but in italics. It's like this.
2: Yeah.
0: That's a diamond. So a diamond.
3: Basically kind of like a diamond.
2: It's like a diamond. A wide diamond.
3: A wide diamond.
0: Huh. Well, there you go.
3: This is why we never heard of it again.
0: Mm-hmm. There you go.
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1: 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Love hearing from your questions, comments, whatever you got. 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I'm going to dive into our mentions to see what's on your mind, so don't move.
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0: 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Mario Courtney Lopez. 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What you got for us today?
1: This is from at Brew King Brent. Heard you guys talking about IPAs the other day. The IPAs aren't from India. They are from England originally.
0: That makes more sense.
1: They would brew pale ales with super high hop content so they could ship the beer to India in the 1800s. The high hops act as a natural preservative so the beer wouldn't spoil along the way on the long ship journey to India. I brew some great IPAs at my house. Let me know if you want some shipped to you.
0: Yeah, that's very nice, Brew King Brent. And yeah, it did sound a little odd that they would be from India. England makes a lot more sense. Wow. Okay, learned something.
1: What we learned is I was correct when I said I don't think they're from India.
0: But the way it was written looked like, yeah.
2: Coming up. More Mario Lopez coming up.
3: Due to the high to extreme fire hazard, increased wildland fire activity, and the current fire load, the Ministry of Natural Resources has declared a restricted fire zone for the Northwest Fire Region and parts of the Northeast Fire Region. The areas impacted are from the southwest border of the U.S., Manitoba and Ontario, north along the Manitoba border to southwest of the Echoing River, southeast to 40 kilometers northeast of the community of Kitchenimekusib, east to 73 kilometers northwest of the community of Attawapiskat, south to 12 kilometers south of Highway 11, west to the northeast tip of Sandlink Lakes, south following Sandlink Creek to Northeast Bay on McKay Lake, following the eastern shore of McKay Lake to the Pick River, south along the Pick River to Lake Superior, Canada-U.S. border. Outdoor fires are banned. For more details and a precise map of the restricted fire zone boundaries, visit the interactive fire map at ontario.ca/fire updates. 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
1: 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Incredible lineup, too. 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
1: Live on the Waterfront is back at Marina Park on Wednesday night. It's a free concert that you can check out from 6 to 9 at Marina Park. Catherine Nemec, Raven Reed, and Shred Kelly will be up on stage. 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

0: with Mario Lopez.
1: I'm Mario Courtney Lopez, keeping the music coming your way after some quick buzz. New survey suggests first impressions may start with a first name. Nearly one in five Americans admit they make assumptions about people based solely on their first name. When people were asked which first name carries the most negative baggage, Karen was the runaway winner.
2: Poor Karen.
1: Poor Karen's out there.
2: That's not fair.
1: Who were born after this Karen phenomenon.
3: Karens must be endangered because, like, no one's really naming.
1: No.
2: Well, I don't think anyone was named Karen after they started this. This is all the poor Karens prior to.
1: You know what's the male equivalent of Karen? Chad.
3: Chad
1: came in second, followed by Donald, John, and Damien. Oh, you got a brother, Damien.
2: Poor Damien, really?
1: It's always had a negative connotation.
2: Because of the movie.
1: The movie,
3: yeah.
1: Omen.
2: Well, that's not how Damien spells his name. So.
1: Yeah. One in five of us don't like our own names. It would change it if we could.
2: We had to do this segment, huh? You just had to do this segment.
1: I would change my name originally if we could.
2: To what?
1: I think I probably would have rather it had my grandfather's name, Luciano, or Raphael.
2: Raphael, really?
1: Over Mario?
3: Raphael.
1: Maybe Luciano. Maybe Luciano.
2: Luciano better.
1: I know I would have changed your name. Oh, I'm just kidding.
2: Let's move on.
0: Energy. Energy. 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
1: You're on Mario Courtney Lopez. Are you into scrapbooking? Physical keepsakes are making a comeback as more people look for ways to preserve memories beyond their phone screens. You know, this makes a lot of sense because I have so many pictures on my phone, but unless I actively look, you can't just pick it up and check it out. And you can't find it most of the time. Mm-hmm. You're pretty good about organizing your pics.
2: Not so much anymore because is just busy.
3: Well, and at a certain point, you take a lot of photos now because it's just on your phone. So,
1: well, that's the deal.
3: Too much.
1: They're letting them just sit in their camera roll, and many are printing their favorite shots, saving ticket stubs from concerts, sporting events, that kind of stuff, and creating scrapbooks with mementos. A printed album, scrapbook, or journal offers a personal way to kind of relive it, and you can tell the stories behind them.
2: You know, I used to always make a photo album book through Apple.
1: You did. That's right. You did.
2: Every,
1: what happened?
2: You making me do all that. No, I'm just kidding. But we just did have Sonny's birthday, and I should make that for him because I do have it of the other kid's birthday. Poor Sonny, third kid. He just, whatever.
1: Yeah, he's cool.
2: It's whatever.
0: More Mario Lopez coming up.
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0: Energy weather.
1: Partly cloudy, a low 12 overnight. Tomorrow, sunshine with a few clouds. Chance of an afternoon shower, a high 26. Cloudy tomorrow evening, a low 12. And for Wednesday, sunshine with a few clouds. Slight chance of showers in 24.
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1: You're on Mario Courtney Lopez, wasting no time, getting right to another round of the slang game. All right, what's our theme today, Frazier?
2: We're going to do animal terms that you may or may not have heard of.
1: Okay.
2: These are slang terms used for different parts of animals, different animals.
1: Okay,
2: all right. The dewlap, Mario.
3: The dewlap is what the otter swims in the morning. Dewey does a lap around, so he does a dewlap.
2: Can't swim in dew. No, that's incorrect.
4: These are what animals do?
2: These are animal terms. Terms for animals or terms for things they do, terms for animal body parts. Courtney.
4: Tongue.
2: Incorrect. It is the loose skin hanging under the neck of a cow, dog, lizard, or bunny.
3: Wait, a cow, dog, lizard, and bunny all have a dewlap?
2: Yes.
4: Wow. I thought that would just be called a turkey neck.
2: A blanket has a dewlap as well.
3: Wow. Wow.
2: Okay.
3: Wow.
2: It is 0-0. Here's the next one. Scoot. Mario.
3: Scoot is when a rabbit no longer hops because it's old, it scoots.
2: Incorrect.
3: No?
5: What is it?
2: Courtney.
4: When a dog rubs their butt on the carpet.
3: Yeah. Okay.
2: Technically, that is scooting, but that is not what I'm looking for. I'm looking for S-C-U-T-E, which is a thickened, bony plate on a turtle shell or the back of a crocodile.
3: Oh, wow.
4: You need to start spelling this.
2: A scoot. Right? I'll spell it.
3: Okay.
2: That's fine. Here we go. What is spraint? S-P-R-A-I-N-T. Spraint.
3: Spraint?
2: Spraint.
3: Sprain is when a bird can no longer use a particular wing. He has a sprain, so
2: no.
3: He just kind of flies with one wing.
2: This is incorrect.
3: Dang.
2: Incorrect.
3: But you know what? My effort is
2: The effort is applauded.
4: It is when they are spray painting. It's called a sprain.
2: That is incorrect. It is otter poop. Otter poop.
3: Oh, see, there is an otter right
2: there. Called sprain. It has its own word for its poop.
3: Okay.
2: All right, one more. Hands on buzzers. Waddle. Ooh.
3: That was me.
2: I'll let Courtney go.
3: Oh, come on.
4: It is how they walk. They waddle back and forth like a pregnant person.
2: Incorrect.
3: Oh, it's not how the penguins waddle? A waddle is found in the bushes of Australia. It's similar to the wombat. It's a distant cousin.
4: Oh, God. No.
3: It's a waddle.
2: It's incorrect. No? It is the...
3: I like my definition.
2: The fleshy carnicle hanging from the neck of poultry, like a turkey.
3: So isn't
2: the
3: that giant, a dewlap?
2: Nope. Not on the turkey or poultry.
4: Wow. That's actually
2: only on cows, dogs, and rabbits and the other thing.
6: Wow. Coming up. More Mario Lopez coming up.
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1: Yo, Mario, Courtney Lopez. 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
1: Live on the Waterfront is back at Marina Park on Wednesday night. It's a free concert that you can check out from 6 to 9 at Marina Park. Catherine Nemec, Raven Reed, and Shred Kelly will be up on stage. Plus, there's going to be food vendors, games, and so much more. It's a free night of music for everyone of all ages. Also coming up on Wednesday night, racing is back at the Thunder City Speedway. That will start at 6 with the Central Canada Slingshot Series for the 8 to 13-year-old drivers, and the regular races will start at 6. 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

0: Lopez.
1: Mario Courtney Lopez here with some quick buzz for you. Final season of the critically acclaimed series The Bear has been released, following the journey of star chef Carmen Brasado as he transforms his family restaurant into a high-end dining experience. Season spans 8 episodes, showcases the emotional chaotic events that unfold over a day and a half. We were in the first 2 seasons, then it got a little too stressful for us.
2: Same for me. I couldn't go back.
1: Yeah, it's like, whoa, like we're running a restaurant here. It's not nasty.
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1: it
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1: So do you have health FOMO? Mario and Courtney Lopez here. Half of Americans are looking to flip their approach to wellness on its head. And according to new research, most said they're simplifying their approach by focusing on habits such as quality sleep, regular movement, and nutrition. Cannot get away from the classics. That will definitely do it. Younger generations also frequently experience health FOMO, or the feeling that they're falling behind in their health goals due to not keeping up with the latest trends and tools. And as far as the diet, fiber maxing is in. Fiber supplement sales are way up this year.
2: Well, I need fiber because you know.
1: Yeah, you know I don't need it.
2: I'm stuffed.
1: But along with a lot of other ladies, I'm not trying to generalize, but a lot of ladies seem to struggle with that issue.
2: No, I know. We go through it all the time, and you're poor just ladies. Like living and...
1: I'm living. I'm just, like a bird with a straight intestine. I eat a Tic Tac. I got
3: to go. Just straight to the bathroom.
2: Like, I have health FOMO for you. I have bathroom FOMO for you.
1: Right?
0: More Mario Lopez coming up.
4: 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I kind of miss it. Preschool now, but this is more fun. You are invited. If you're 4 years old, come on down to learn about Thunder Bay Catholic. www.tbcschools.ca.
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1: Mario Lopez here, getting close to the end of our radio fun. 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
2: What's up, y'all? Mario, Courtney Lopez. Time for one last thing. And yesterday, I kind of briefly mentioned this, but I am very proud of myself. I have culinary skills that I was not aware of. I attempted to cook an exotic dish, tacos de lengua, which is AKA...
3: disgusting.
2: Cow tongue tacos. They're incredible. It's a delicacy. And my buddy, who lives on a farm, brought me a cow tongue, freshly cut cow tongue, vacuum sealed, of course, when he came to visit me recently. And I brought it. My wife refused to cook it because it's a live tongue.
3: No, and I don't care to.
2: So
3: it's a tongue. It's a huge tongue.
2: I Googled the recipe. I got my crock pot. I got all my ingredients. And it was a 5-6 hour procedure.
3: Procedure.
2: That's what I said. It was a 5 or 6 hour
3: surgery.
2: Procedure. And it turned out excellent. And it was so succulent. I crushed 6 tacos right off the top. And then I had it for breakfast the next day with some eggs. Oh my gosh. It is next level. And then with the green salsa and the homemade corn tortillas. By the way, Crock-Pot, incredibly underrated.
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